0: 92.7 WVLI.
1: You're a rich girl and you're gone too far, 'cause you know it don't matter anyway.

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It's the music that defined our generation. 92.7 WVLI.

I woke last night to the sound of thunder. How far off, I sat and wondered. Started humming a song from 1962. Ain't it funny how the night moves? When you just don't seem to have as much to lose. Strange how the night moves.

across the land. The midnight hour is close at hand. Creatures crawl in search of blood to terrorize your neighborhood. And whosoever shall be found without the soul for

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The wave pool, water slides, tube slides, two river rides, the dragon, and much more are all waiting for you. We're 4.5 miles east

0: Flam Orchards is back in town this Friday with their peach truck, and you can find me there. Hey, I'm Denny Case, and while they're there selling their delicious tree-ripened Southern Illinois peaches, I'll be doing a live broadcast, speaking with the crew about what makes Flam Orchards peaches so special, and giving you a chance to win a family four-pack of tickets to Holiday World in Santa Claus, Indiana. 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
2: Got mid-80s for today, upper 60s for our overnight hours. Going to be cloudy in the morning, some afternoon showers and thunderstorms popping up. We'll be in the upper 80s. Rain likely continuing on through tomorrow night. Some lingering showers and thunderstorms on Friday with low 80s. And the weekend looks to be a little bit sunny. Right now, it's partly cloudy and 85 degrees in the Kankakee River Valley. 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

0: Look at this stuff. 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
3: 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Any questions?

girl. Whatever happened?